0: 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Ministry of External Affairs asks Indian citizens not to undertake Kailash Mansarovar Yatra without all required travel documents. US military strikes multiple targets in Iran for second day at the direction of President Donald Trump. Death toll in Venezuela's earthquakes rises to 1,430 as rescuers continue search for survivors. And India's Kidambi Srikanth enters final of men's singles event at US Open Badminton in California. Prime Minister Narendra Modi will hold talks with President of Seychelles, Patrick Hermini, today. Both leaders will review the full spectrum of bilateral cooperation and exchange views on regional and international issues of mutual interest. A report.
1: Today, Prime Minister Modi is scheduled to address the National Assembly of Seychelles and interact with members of Indian diaspora. Later, Prime Minister Modi will participate in the National Day celebration at Roche Kemen. The ministry said that a contingent of the Indian Defence Forces, along with two Indian Navy ships, will also take part in the celebrations. Prime Minister Narendra Modi is on a three-day visit to Seychelles to attend the Golden Jubilee celebrations of the National Day of Seychelles as the guest of honour. This visit reaffirms the strong and enduring friendship between India and Seychelles and strengthens the shared commitment of both nations to enhance bilateral ties across all sectors. Akshit Vaidyan, Akashwani News, Delhi.
0: Earlier yesterday, Prime Minister Modi visited the Botanical Gardens and attended a tree planting ceremony in Victoria. He also visited the giant tortoise enclosure at the Botanical Garden. Following this, Mr. Modi interacted with the members of the Indian diaspora. The Prime Minister reached Victoria yesterday on a three-day visit to the Seychelles. He was received by President of Seychelles, Dr. Patrick Hermini, at the airport. Prime Minister Narendra Modi will share his thoughts with the people of the country and abroad in the Mann Ki Baat program on Akashvani at 11 this morning. It will be the 135th episode of the monthly radio program. The program will be broadcast across the entire Akashvani and Doordarshan network, the AIR News website and the News on AIR mobile app. It will also be live-streamed on the YouTube channels of AIR News, DD News, the PMO and the Ministry of Information and Broadcasting. Akashvani will broadcast the program in regional languages immediately after the Hindi broadcast. The External Affairs Ministry has advised the Indian citizens not to commence the Kailash Mansarovar Yatra until they have obtained all the required travel documents for the complete journey. The ministry has issued the advisory after receiving requests for assistance from Indian pilgrims stranded in Nepal while undertaking the yatra through private tour operators.

0: A report.
1: The External Affairs Ministry said that some Indian citizens undertaking the Kailash Mansarovar Yatra through private tour operators traveled to Nepal without obtaining the mandatory entry permit and visa required for entering China. As a result, several pilgrims have been stranded and sought assistance from the ministry. It advised pilgrims not to begin the Yatra without confirmed travel documents, saying that traveling in anticipation of obtaining the necessary permits could lead to difficulties during the journey. The ministry has also urged pilgrims to verify that their tour operators is duly registered and authorized before undertaking the pilgrimage. The advisory aims to ensure a safe and hassle-free pilgrimage and prevent inconvenience to devotees. With Rohan, this is Ankit Kumar, Akashwani News, Delhi.
0: Union Home and Cooperation Minister Amit Shah will officially launch the PM Family Care Tracker pilot project in Gandhinagar this evening. This new initiative is aimed at improving healthcare tracking and welfare accessibility for families. Mr. Shah will also attend a special Chintan Shivir for booth presidents and Shakti Kendra in charges in Ahmedabad, during which he will review grassroots strategies and interact with local party members. Union Minister of State and for Health and Family Welfare, Anupriya Patel, has said that India has made significant progress in healthcare over the past 12 years and is working toward the broader goal of universal health coverage, ensuring accessible, affordable and quality healthcare for every citizen. Speaking at the 9th edition of the Doctors' Day Conclave in New Delhi, Ms. Patel said that the government has shifted its health approach with prevention at the center of its policy.
2: Today we have a new national health policy in place. It brings a transformative shift from sick care to wellness and a shift from curative health care to comprehensive health care, where prevention remains at the heart of our approach. There are several schemes that Government of India has rolled out in these 12 years, and one of the most transformative one is our flagship initiative of Ayushman Bharat Pradhan Mantri Jan Arogya Yojana. It's lauded as the world's biggest health assurance program, which brings in its ambit as many as 62 crore individuals.
0: The Defence Ministry has clarified that reports circulating in sections of the media claiming that the supreme sacrifice of six brave hearts during Operation Sindoor has been acknowledged publicly for the first time only recently are factually incorrect. The ministry said the nation had paid homage to the fallen soldiers at the earliest opportunity. He said the then Director General of Military Operations had paid tribute to the six brave hearts during the official press conference on May 11 last year. The soldiers were also conferred gallantry awards. It added that the Indian Army's official social media platforms had also carried tributes to the brave hearts. This is Akashwani giving you the news. For quick news updates round the clock, follow us on our X handle at AIR News Alerts. And for details of stories and more, log on to our website www.newsonair.gov.in and download News on AIR app. The US military has said it struck multiple targets in Iran for the second consecutive day at the direction of President Donald Trump as a fragile ceasefire came under renewed strain. In a post on social media, US Central Command said that American military aircraft targeted Iranian military surveillance infrastructure, communication systems, air defense sites, drone storage facilities, and mine layer capabilities in response to an attack on a merchant vessel on Friday. U.S. Central Command said Iranian forces attacked the oil tanker Kiku with a one-way attack drone. The tanker was carrying more than 2 million barrels of crude oil while transiting the Strait of Hormuz. The U.S. military said Iran had a chance to honor the ceasefire agreement but elected not to when its forces attacked the Kiku. Iranian state television reported explosions in an area just north of the Strait of Hormuz. The death toll in Venezuela's earthquakes has risen to 1,430. The latest figures were released as rescuers continued the search for survivors of the 1-2 punch of 7.2 and 7.5 magnitude earthquakes that devastated the South American nation on Wednesday. A report.
3: Venezuela's government has said families reported at least 68,900 people missing 3 days after the earthquakes devastated the South American nation. The National Assembly President Jorge Rodriguez said tens of thousands of people are still working around the clock on search and rescue operations. Meanwhile, the Venezuelan Foundation for Seismological Research, FUNVISIS, reported that 4.1 magnitude earthquake was felt across the central region of Venezuela yesterday. The state seismological agency said the epicenter of the latest tremor was located about 35 km west of La Guaira, a key port city on the country.

0: The central coast that was declared a disaster zone after sustaining extensive damage from the Wednesday's two powerful earthquakes. The agency reported that the quake occurred at a shallow depth of 5 kilometers, which typically amplifies around shaking and increases the potential for structural damages. Seismologists continue to monitor the region closely, with the Venezuelan Foundation for Seismological Research maintaining round-the-clock surveillance. With Rupesh's report, Jigyasa Pandey for Akashwani News, Delhi.
1: And now moving on to sports news. In badminton, India's Kidambi Srikanth stormed into the men's singles final of the US Open Championship in California today. Srikanth defeated Japan's Yudai Okimoto 22-20, 15-21, 21-19 in a hard-fought semifinal. The former world number one had booked his place in the last four with a 21-9, 12-21, 21-8 victory over Liao Zhoufu of Chinese Taipei in the quarterfinals. In football, in FIFA World Cup 2026, the Democratic Republic of Congo created history by reaching the knockout stage of the World Cup for the first time after defeating Uzbekistan 3-1 in Group K clash at Atlanta Stadium this morning. In another Group K fixture, Portugal and Colombia played out a goalless draw at Miami Stadium in Florida this morning. Earlier, England defeated Panama 2-0 in their Group L match in the United States. In another Group L fixture, Croatia beat Ghana 2-1 in Philadelphia, United States. In chess, Goa's 14-year-old international master Ethan Vaz has become India's 96th grandmaster after securing his third and final grandmaster nom at the Sarajevo GM Mixed Tournament at Bosnia and Herzegovina. Ethan won the tournament, finishing ahead of 10 grandmasters. In the ICC Women's T20 World Cup, India will take on Australia in their final Group A match at Lord's Cricket Ground in London today. The match is scheduled to begin at 7 p.m. Indian Standard Time. Led by Harmanpreet Kaur, the women in blue are currently placed second in the Group A standings, having won three of their four matches. As part of our series, Prakriti Ki Baat Akashwani Ke Saath, we bring you a conversation on Chhattisgarh's Garbage Cafe. Run by Ambikapur Municipal Corporation, the cafe offers meals in exchange for plastic waste. In the program, we speak to Ritesh Saini, in charge of the Garbage Cafe.
2: We have a total collection of 50 to 55 tons of garbage every day. Garbage Cafe has reached all over the world from Ambikapur. The most important aspect of plastic recycling is that the quality of plastic should be good. If the plastic gets mixed with sewage, soil or other waste, it becomes difficult to recycle.
3: Prakriti Ki Baat, Akashwani Ke Saath.
1: To listen to the conversation, tune into 100.1 Akashwani Gold this morning at 9:10 a.m. You can also listen to it on News on AIR app and News on AIR official YouTube channel. The India Meteorological Department, IMD, has issued a red color warning for very heavy rainfall with isolated extremely heavy rainfall over Assam, Meghalaya, Sub-Himalayan West Bengal and Sikkim today. The IMD said conditions are favorable for further advance of southwest monsoon into some more parts of Gujarat, Madhya Pradesh, Chhattisgarh, Jharkhand, Bihar and some parts of Uttar Pradesh and Uttarakhand during the next 2 to 3 days. And now for a look at today's newspapers, it's over to Shagun Chopra.
4: Thank you, Naresh. News about Prime Minister Narendra Modi's Seychelles visit figure prominently on the front pages of newspapers this morning. The Times of India carries a picture of PM Modi feeding a 194-year-old giant tortoise, Jonathan, considered the world's oldest living land animal, during his visit to the National Botanical Garden there. The Ram Temple Trust has confirmed that its General Secretary Champat Rai and Member Anil Mishra have tendered their resignations amid allegations of irregularities in donations, reports Hindustan Times. Iran-US trade, fresh attacks in worst escalation post-deal, writes the Financial Express, adding that each side says the other is violating the interim ceasefire. Under the headline, How Schools Breach Children's Data Privacy, the Economic Times reports that photos and videos of school children are posted on school websites and social media feeds without parental consent, potentially violating DPDP Act, exposing kids to online abuse and risks. In its editorial, captioned Plutocracy Gone Crazy, the Statesman writes that artificial intelligence has already taken away entry-level accounting, customer service, reporting and administrative support jobs. Significantly, in the first 10 months of 2025, AI was responsible for 11 lakh layoffs in the US tech sector. The paper adds that Anthropic, the present leader in AI technology, has called for stricter regulation of AI, warning of

0: Prime Minister Narendra Modi today highlighted that India achieved major success in the aviation sector in June with a Made in India C-295 aircraft completing its maiden flight. Addressing the nation in his Mann Ki Baat program on Akashvani, the Prime Minister shared that 40 such aircraft are being manufactured in India.
1: जून के महीने में ही एविएशन सेक्टर में भी देश ने एक बड़ी सफलता पाई. 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
0: Mr. Modi exuded pride that India achieved success linked to the country's security and self-reliance this month. He attended an event in Kolkata recently where INS Dunagiri, INS Sanshodhak and INS Agra were inducted into the Indian Navy's fleet. The Prime Minister was pleased to note that everything is indigenous from the design to the manufacturing of these ships. The Prime Minister stated that in the month of June, the DRDO also successfully tested an indigenous long-range land attack cruise missile. This was developed jointly by DRDO laboratories and Indian industry partners. Mr. Modi noted that India is becoming increasingly secure and self-reliant from the seas to the skies. The Prime Minister also spoke about International Yoga Day, which saw the entire world join hands with India's efforts. He mentioned the World Yogasan Championship held in Ahmedabad, where India won a total of 114 medals in this event, including 102 gold.
1: विश्व योगासन चैंपियनशिप की भी बड़ी चर्चा हुई. इसमें भारत ने कुल 114 पदक जीते. इनमें 102 गोल्ड मेडल भी शामिल है. भारत इस चैंपियनशिप की पदक तालिका में पहले स्थान पर रहा.
0: Prime Minister Modi stated that the power of public participation in nation building is a tremendous asset for India. He said this public participation was seen again after he urged countrymen on a few points in view of the prevailing warlike situation in West Asia.
1: पश्चिम एशिया में बनी युद्ध की स्थितियों को देखते हुए मैंने देशवासियों से कहा था कुछ समय के लिए सोना खरीदने से बचें. लोगों से कहा था कि विदेश में छुट्टियां मनाने से बचें. लोगों से कार पुलिंग को भी 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से उसमें अपना सहयोग कर रहे हैं.
0: The Prime Minister also spoke about the importance of the Pradhan Mantri Jeevan Jyoti Bima Yojana. He said this scheme provides an insurance cover of 2 lakh rupees to a person's family in the event of their unfortunate death. In this episode of Mann Ki Baat, Prime Minister Modi also touched upon the subject of superstition. He noted that superstition has been deeply ingrained in human society for millennia. He cautioned people against believing in superstitions. Mr. Modi shared how the rare Hargila bird found in Assam was considered inauspicious in certain parts of the state. He said the Hargila plays a vital role in keeping nature clean. Mr. Modi said that trees housing Hargila nests were even cut down due to superstition. The Prime Minister stated that it was during that time that biologist Purnima Devi Barman resolved to change the misconceptions deeply rooted in people's minds. Indian assistance sent under Operation Amistad has reached Venezuela. In a social media post, External Affairs Minister Dr. S. Jayashankar expressed confidence that the field hospital unit, relief supplies, medicines and medical equipment will bolster ongoing post-earthquake relief efforts in the country. Prime Minister Modi and Defence Minister Rajnath Singh paid tributes to India's former minister P.V. Narasimha Rao on his birth anniversary today. In the ICC Women's T20 World Cup, India will take on Australia in the final Group A match at Lord's Cricket Ground in London today. The match is scheduled to begin at 7 p.m. Indian Standard Time. And that is the end of this news bulletin.
2: आकाशवाणी का ये प्रयागराज केंद्र है.

0: ships. The Prime Minister stated that the DRDO also successfully tested an indigenous long-range land attack cruise missile. He noted that India is becoming increasingly secure and self-reliant from the seas to the skies. The Prime Minister also spoke about International Yoga Day, which saw the entire world join hands with India's efforts. This time, diverse yoga events were held at over 2,500 locations across the globe. He mentioned the World Yogasan Championship held in Ahmedabad, where India topped the medals tally.
1: विश्व योगासन चैंपियनशिप की भी बड़ी चर्चा हुई. इसमें भारत ने कुल 114 पदक जीते. इनमें 102 गोल्ड मेडल भी शामिल है. भारत इस चैंपियनशिप की पदक तालिका में पहले स्थान पर रहा.
0: Prime Minister Modi stated that the power of public participation in nation building is a tremendous asset for India. He said this public participation was seen again after he urged countrymen on a few points in view of the prevailing warlike situation in West Asia.
1: पश्चिम एशिया में बनी युद्ध की स्थितियों को देखते हुए मैंने देशवासियों से कहा था कुछ समय के लिए सोना खरीदने से बचें. लोगों से कहा था कि विदेश में छुट्टियां मनाने से बचें. लोगों से कार पुलिंग को भी 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
0: The Prime Minister also spoke about the importance of the Pradhan Mantri Jeevan Jyoti Bima Yojana, which provides an insurance cover of 2 lakh rupees to a person's family in the event of an unfortunate death. On the subject of cleanliness, Mr. Modi gave the example of some women from Byavara in Rajgarh district of Madhya Pradesh who resolved to remove plastic waste scattered around the area. Gradually, this effort expanded and the collected plastic began to be converted into eco bricks. Today, these eco bricks are being used to beautify public spaces. Concluding his address, the Prime Minister stressed on water conservation, saying that every single drop of rainwater must be saved. He said the momentum of Catch the Rain campaign should not slacken. In some other news, bilateral talks are underway between Prime Minister Narendra Modi and President of Seychelles, Patrick Hamani, in Victoria, the capital city of Seychelles. Both leaders will review the full spectrum of bilateral cooperation and exchange views on regional and international issues of mutual interest. Earlier, he was given a guard of honour at the State House with President Hermione. Prime Minister Modi is scheduled to address the National Assembly of Seychelles and interact with members of the Indian diaspora. Later, he will attend the Golden Jubilee celebrations of the National Day of Seychelles as the guest of honour. The security situation in West Asia has deteriorated sharply after the fragile US-Iran ceasefire effectively collapsed, with both sides launching fresh military strikes over the past several hours. US said it carried out airstrikes against 10 Iranian military targets near the Strait of Hormuz after accusing Tehran of attacking a commercial oil tanker with a drone. US President Donald Trump warned that further violations could trigger a much broader military response. And Lionel Messi becomes the first to score in 7th consecutive FIFA World Cup match as Argentina beat Jordan 3-1 in his Group J finale today. It means Messi has been scoring at least one goal in each of his last 7 World Cup matches he played. The Jordan goal was the 7th straight match in that scoring streak. Messi came off the bench to score from a free kick in the 80th minute, extending his men's World Cup record to 19 goals. And that is the end of this news bulletin.
2: वज़ीर-ए-आज़म नरेंद्र मोदी ने कहा है कि हिंदुस्तान ने जून में देसी साख्ता C-295 तैयारे की पहली परवाज के साथ हवाबाजी के शोबे में एक अहम पेशरफ्त हासिल की है. आज आकाशवाणी पर अपने मन की बात प्रोग्राम 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

This is Akashvani and I'm Saira Mujtaba with the Midday News. The headlines. Prime Minister Narendra Modi says India is becoming increasingly secure and self-reliant from seas to the skies. With focus on indigenous defence production, highlights completion of maiden flight of C-295 aircraft manufactured in the country. In his Man Ki Baat program on Akashvani, Mr. Modi expresses gratitude to the citizens of the country for actively supporting his recent appeal to avoid buying gold, foreign travels and promoting carpooling for some time. India and Seychelles signed agreements on various subjects including health, agriculture, finance and space following delegation-level talks in Victoria. Government asks Indian citizens not to undertake Kailash Mansarovar Yatra without all required travel documents. Security situation in West Asia deteriorates sharply with both US and Iran launching fresh military strikes against each other. And in ICC Women's T20 World Cup, India to take on Australia in their final Group A match in London today.

0: of young people in the country who are both playing sports is rapidly growing. In today's Mann Ki Baat, Prime Minister Modi also spoke about preserving people's creativity in the age of technology and AI. He said Nalanda University has found a solution to this and is now shaping India's destiny in a new avatar.
1: नालंदा विश्वविद्यालय ने शास्त्रार्थ की हमारी प्राचीन परंपरा को फिर से जीवन किया है. दूसरों के विचारों को धैर्य से सुनने और समझने की सीख भी इस शास्त्रार्थ की प्रक्रिया से मिलती है. मुझे खुशी है कि नालंदा विश्वविद्यालय ने इसे अपने दीक्षांत समारोह का हिस्सा बनाया.
0: Mr. Modi highlighted other significant efforts are underway to prepare the youth for new technology while keeping them rooted in their heritage. The Central Sanskrit University in Delhi is launching a B.Tech program in artificial intelligence and data science. Prime Minister Modi expressed happiness that Indian culture is reaching various corners of the globe today. He spoke of an initiative in the Dominican Republic, which has an Indian population of around 100.
1: कैरिबियन सागर में डोमिनिकन रिपब्लिक नाम का एक देश है. वहाँ भारतीयों की संख्या करीब 100 है. भारतीय संस्कृति और अध्यात्म से जुड़ा एक बहुत अच्छा प्रयास वहाँ हो रहा है. वहाँ स्पेनिश बोलने वाले कुछ लोगों ने एक टीम बनाई है. इस टीम का नाम है ब्रह्म कमल डोमिनिकाना. टीम के सदस्य मिलकर वैदिक साहित्य का अध्ययन करते हैं. भारत से इतनी दूर रहकर हमारी परंपराओं को सीखने का उनका यह प्रयास बहुत प्रेरक है.
0: The Prime Minister mentioned Meghalaya's root bridges, saying these root bridges take decades to take shape. He shared that India has now applied to have Meghalaya's root bridges included in the UNESCO World Heritage Site Network. On the subject of cleanliness, Mr. Modi gave the example of some women from Byavara in Rajgarh district of Madhya Pradesh. The women resolved to remove plastic waste scattered around the area. Mr. Modi also urged people to ensure that the idol of Ganpati Bappa for Ganesh Utsav is made from the soil of this country and crafted by the hands of local potters and artisans. He also urged those who make Ganesh idols to prioritize clay idols. Concluding his address, the Prime Minister stressed on water conservation, saying that every single drop of rainwater must be saved. He said the momentum of Catch the Rain campaign should not slacken. In some more news, Prime Minister Narendra Modi and President of Seychelles, Patrick Hermione, held bilateral talks at Victoria this afternoon. Both leaders reviewed the full spectrum of bilateral cooperation and exchanged views on regional and international issues of mutual interest. Earlier, he was given a guard of honour at the State House, with President Hermione also present. Several agreements were exchanged in a range of fields, including agriculture, finance, space and health. Rural Development Minister Shivraj Singh Chauhan today highlighted the central role of villages in realizing the vision of Viksit Bharat 2047. Addressing the Rashtriya Grameen Vikas Sammelan in New Delhi, Mr. Chauhan said a provision of over 1,51,000 crore rupees, including the state's contribution, has been made under the Viksit Bharat Grameen scheme to accelerate rural development while ensuring livelihood security for rural workers.
2: Village is not merely a part of India's geography. It is the soul of India. It is India's economy, its identity. A village is not just a settlement. It embodies India's civilization, culture, values of life, traditions, and has long been a center of prosperity. Our strength lies in our villages, and so does our future potential. Villages are also the strongest unit of our democracy. Today's conference is a meaningful churning of ideas aimed at achieving rural prosperity.
0: This is Akashvani giving you the news. 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The security situation in West Asia has deteriorated sharply after the fragile US-Iran ceasefire effectively collapsed, with both sides launching fresh military strikes over the past several hours. The United States said it carried out airstrikes against 10 Iranian military targets near the Strait of Hormuz after accusing Tehran of attacking a commercial oil tanker with a drone. US President Donald Trump warned that further violations could trigger a much broader military response.

0: Iran responded within hours with missile and drone attacks targeting American military facilities in Kuwait and Bahrain. More from our correspondent.
1: The latest exchange marks the most serious collapse of the interim ceasefire agreed earlier this month between Washington and Tehran. The United States Central Command says it carried out strikes on multiple targets inside Iran in response to continued attacks on commercial shipping. Iran's Islamic Revolutionary Guard Corps says it retaliated by launching missiles and drones targeting U.S. military infrastructure in Kuwait and Bahrain. Following the exchange, both Washington and Tehran accused each other of violating the ceasefire. In a statement, United States Central Command said Iran had been given an opportunity to uphold the ceasefire, but instead launched a one-way attack drone that struck Panama-flagged oil tanker MT Kiku. Iran's foreign ministry, meanwhile, said it had carried out strikes against targets linked to American forces, blaming it as the treaty-breaking United States regime for renewed escalation. This is Vinod Kumar for Akashvani News from Dubai.
0: Indian assistance sent under Operation Amistad has reached Venezuela. In a social media post, External Affairs Minister Dr. S. Jayashankar expressed confidence that the field hospital unit, relief supplies, medicines and medical equipment will bolster ongoing post-earthquake relief efforts in the country. On to sports now. Kidambi Srikant has advanced to the men's singles final of the U.S. Open Badminton Championships at the Titan Gym in California today. Srikant defeated Japan's Yudai Okimoto in a hard-fought semi-final. He will next face Su Li Yang of Chinese Taipei in the final. In ICC Women's T20 World Cup, India will take on Australia in the final Group A match at Lord's Cricket Ground in London today. The match is scheduled to begin at 7 p.m. Indian Standard Time. In men's cricket, India will take on host Ireland in the second and final T20 International of the two-match series in Belfast today. The match is scheduled to begin at 6 p.m. Indian Standard Time. In FIFA World Cup, Argentina star Lionel Messi has become the first player in history to score in 7 consecutive World Cup games. The 39-year-old scored with a free kick after coming off the bench as Argentina won 3-1 against Jordan. It was Messi's 6th goal of the 2026 World Cup and he leads the Golden Boot race by 2 goals. Lo Celso and Lautaro Martinez scored the other 2 goals for Argentina as they finished their Group J campaign with 3 wins from 3. And now, before we end the bulletin, the headlines once again. Prime Minister Modi says India is becoming increasingly secure and self-reliant from seas to the skies with focus on indigenous defence production. Highlights completion of maiden flight of C-295 aircraft made in India. In his Mann Ki Baat program on Akashvani, Mr. Modi expresses gratitude to the citizens of the country for actively supporting his recent appeal to avoid buying gold, foreign travels and promoting carpooling for some time. India and Seychelles signed agreements on various subjects including health, agriculture, finance and space following delegation-level talks in Victoria. Government asked Indian citizens not to undertake Kailash Mansarovar Yatra without all required travel documents. Security situation in West Asia deteriorates sharply with both US and Iran launching fresh military strikes against each other. And in ICC Women's T20 World Cup, India to take on Australia in the final Group A match in London today. With that, we end the midday news.
2: नमस्कार, आकाशवाणी से दोपहर समाचार के साथ मैं विशाल शर्मा। मुख्य समाचार। प्रधानमंत्री नरेंद्र मोदी ने कहा कि स्वदेशी रक्षा उत्पादन पर ध्यान केंद्रित करते हुए भारत समुद्र से लेकर आकाश तक अधिक 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
5: नमस्कार
6: Kathy, India have tried all their 16 players and yet the combination does not look convincing.
7: Yeah, definitely. I mean, you must have seen that they have been trying their best in the series, but I'm sure that the best is yet to come. And the sloppy and scratchy fielding, definitely it was the, you know, reason for not performing in the previous matches. Let's see. In the coming matches, I'll see. I mean, this is very important, this match. And I'm sure that the players like Richa Ghosh and if you talk about Deepti Sharma, they are yet to perform, they are yet to give their best.
4: सौमित्र, टॉस में बहुत ज्यादा समय नहीं है, लॉर्ड्स की पिच को देखते हुए बहुत ज्यादा हाई स्कोरिंग वेन्यू नहीं रहा है पिछले कुछ समय में, क्या लगता है क्या होने वाला है? चलते हैं टॉस के लिए।
8: India up against the number one T20 side in the world in Australia. I've got the match referee Chandray Fritz and a coin toss representative as well alongside me. The coin will get passed across to Sophie Molyneux to flip it. Harman, your call.
9: Heads. We'll bat first.
8: Heads is the call. It's fallen your way. Wait for the applause. There it is. What are you going to do and why?
9: We're going to bat first. I think it's a very important game for us and we just thought let's just bat freely and set some decision total for us.
8: Coming off a win up north, you're now down here in London. Any changes to the side for this big clash?
9: Yes, we do have one change. Kranthi is back in the side place of Nandini Sharma.
8: And why is that?
9: I think Kranthi has been bowling really well and I think these kind of pitches suits her. So we just thought, let's bring her back.
8: Does recent form count for anything? Because you won a series in Australia in this T20 format as well, that semi-final as well. How much do you bring in of confidence into that for this
9: match?
8: Well,
9: it's a fresh day and a fresh mind and definitely those games have given us a lot of confidence and today's the game to just enjoy ourselves.
8: Okay. We're in London, but it feels like a home match.
9: Yes, definitely. I think weather is quite suiting us and let's just enjoy here.
8: All the best today, Harman.
9: Thank you.
8: So if I get you to come in, if it had fallen your way, what would you have done?
9: We're going to have a bowl, so it's worked out well.
8: There you go. Happy days. Phoebe Litchfield, we've heard in the press that she's back into the side. Any other changes and who's out for her?
9: Yeah, Phoebe's is back in and Alana King's missing out today.
8: And why is that? Because the two leggies have worked well for Australia so far.
9: They have, yeah. I think it's just conditions and matchups today. Kingy's bowled really well this tournament and she can still play a massive role for us moving forward over the next week or so. But yeah, excited to have Phoebe back.
8: It's been building nicely for Australia. It feels as if it's a bit of a final more so than a round game.
9: It does. It's really exciting. We've had a bit of a break.

0: against short balls?
1: Yeah, definitely. I mean, she's known for big games, but yeah, I mean, it's yet to come. And let's see. I mean, if they must have, they might have done homework for her as well, and they know that yeah, she's bad with the short pitch balls and all. But she, even Amol must have spoken to her and must have told her her weakness and their strength. I think they'll come with good homework. But let's see how good she can, you know, execute on the ground today.
2: I want to add to what she said that, you know, these teams have played 37-38 T20 matches, internationals. Issa Pehle India won a T20 series against most of the top players are not unknown to each other. Like, if you notice, all the champion sides, regardless of whether it's tennis or badminton or kuch bhi dekhe, your top 10 jo players hota hai, they know each other. It's on the day that's how you perform, right? It's on the day how you... So, you can only guess ki Shefali A karenge, Ashley Gardner can do this and all that. That's history. It's exactly what you do in the next 1.5 hours at Lords.
3: Ji haan, bilkul kal pre मैच कॉन्फ्रेंस में स्मृति मानधना ने कहा भी था कि हमारे प्लेयर्स बिग बैश में खेलते हैं, उनके प्लेयर WPL में खेलते हैं, तो बहुत ज़्यादा हम एक दूसरे को जानते हैं। इस बीच फर्स्ट बॉल 20 में एक और श्रोता हमारे साथ जुड़ गए हैं। नमस्कार, स्वागत है आपका। जी नमस्कार।

0: a cautious start by India here at the crucial match. India, after first over, they are three without loss. So Smriti Mandhana and Shefali Verma doing what they're supposed to. They are not taking anything lightly. They are positioning, waiting for the ball, and that's what they're going to do, because this match is going to be a crucial and very crucial for India's point of view, because these two players need to put in a partnership, put runs on board. They have won the toss. They need to put runs on board and to put pressure in Australia's mighty powerful Australians. They need to do something different. This time, Kim Garth is now bowling from further end from us, and Smriti is going to take the strike. A good line delivery, no movement there of footwork, plays with a soft hand back to the bowler, and no damage done. So 1.1 over, three runs without loss. Shefali Verma and Smriti Mandhana at crease. And as I mentioned, this is going to be very, very important match for India if they are to progress further in the World Cup. And they need to do something which builds a platform, and then later on when Jemima Rodrigues, Harmanpreet and Richa Ghosh comes in, that they give a platform to go. A leg delivery on the middle stump, slashes it down to boundary line, going in the area of deep mid-wicket for four runs. What a great shot this has been.
1: Ye laga abha ka choka.
0: She actually got the ball quite early. There was a great movement, places herself in the middle and middles that ball towards the square leg boundary for four. A lovely shot coming on from Smriti. That shows the confidence that she has. She's middling the ball really well and very calm-headed. Gets the first boundary for India. India now seven without loss, 1.2 overs. Here's Kim Garth for the third delivery. Goes farther from the umpire. Again, a short length delivery, drives in the same direction, and the same results again, a very, very similar shot, this one, and gets boundary for her.
1: Ye laga abha ka choka.
0: So two boundaries coming off two balls. That sets the Indian that they are not going to take anything lightly. Again, a similar kind of ball. Positions herself, went on the back foot and drives it along the ground. And no chase possible for the fielders there. Got two boundaries, two valuable boundaries for India. India score moves on to 11. 1.3 overs, 11 without loss. If you look at the fielding position, there's one gully, point, cover, deep cover, mid on, mid off. This is the ball which she waited for it to play it. With a soft hand, and by the time ball rushes to cover region, no damage done. Batsman still intact in her crease. It is Smriti Mandhana off 10 runs in 8 balls. Shefali at the other end haven't faced much balls today. She is just faced 2 balls and scored a single in that. 1.4 overs gone, 11 without loss, India. It needs to be seen that what intent they need to show. Again, went on the back foot, drives it nicely, but there's a good fielding there at the point region. And with that, nicely collected throw back to the wicketkeeper. And there's a kind of clapping between the Australians. They are boosting each other's confidence here. 11 for no loss, second over in progress. So India starting cautious. There's nothing they are going to give away in there. Both the shots that they have played today, it's all along the ground that we could see. And that's what the coach Amol Mazumdar wanted from these two, to spend some time in the middle, see the ball nicely, and then they change, shift the gears. This time on the leg side, there was a bad delivery, I would say. Glanced it down, she missed an opportunity to drive it. And that ends the over number two, India 11. Without loss.
2: क्या आप परेशानियों से घिरे हैं? मन भारी है और कोई रास्ता नजर नहीं आ रहा? याद रखें, समाधान आपके पास है। टेली मानस के निशुल्क नंबर 14416 पर कॉल